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0: 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Cause I gotta have faith. 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
2: It's a lot.
1: It's a lot.
2: It's a lot.
1: Like.